0: testify, God. Ese, ese, ese, ese, ese, ese, ese, ese, ese, harata payaka, reta rata ya kanteka. Ese, no one like you.
1: Woman of God, there is a scripture in the Bible that talks about love. When you say that nobody can love me like you do. Nobody can touch me like you do. There's a scripture that says there is nothing that can separate us from the love of God. Neither death, neither principalities, neither angels that can ever

0: God, because oh, God yes. is not a man that changes. God oh, yes. is just God.
1: Oh yes.
0: He is just God.
1: Oh yes.
0: So when you're saying that nobody can love you like you, like what you do,
1: oh,
0: nobody
1: yes.
0: can touch me oh, yes. like what you do, it is the exactly same verse that confirms the love for us, the
1: oh, yes.
0: love of God over
1: oh, yes.
0: our lives.
1: Uh-huh.
0: Yes.

And there's a woman in the Bible. The woman, the name was Hannah. Hannah, yearly, yearly. And see, they used to go to the temple of God with their husband. And yearly, yearly, Hannah was barren.

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But then there was a day yekuti Hana was grieved in the spirit. And she was bitter. She was crying. And she no chikisa musi wacho iwoyo. Kuti mwari tirangarire. So God comforted Hana. Vakamupa mwana. So there might be someone that is seeking after the fruit of womb. Yes. But we are saying today, Lord, may you comfort this person. Oh, yes. Whoever that is watching us right now, God, may you open that womb today. Maybe it has been 10 years. Oh, yes.

0: Hana mwana, whilst iwewe uripo, that means already it's a sign that God can do it for you.
1: Oh, yes.
0: So when you're saying Mwari ndinyaradze, he's going to comfort you with a certain miracle.
1: Amen.
0: Amen.
1: Oh yes. Father,
0: He's going to comfort you with a certain miracle.
1: Amen.
0: Amen.
1: Oh yes. Father,
0: comfort us.

0: hot, like a heater.
1: Yes?
0: Like a heater. I'm hot, like a heater. Like a bomb.
2: Feel the heat.

0: trusting in the Lord. 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Urere uka uya, they going to kill me. Accidents they come. And this is me po ipi ongo shingo timira baranzi ini na sutombo chikira kure because God is going to be with me. This is the first song that we have played. Simbarenyu. It's Unveiled featuring Sharon Cherai. A beautiful combination there. Good morning, Great Dakers. How are you? This is 10 past 6 o'clock in the morning. And today is 30 of August. I think Rakunopera. Mwedzwacho. But we want to thank God because what a protector, especially this Sunday, this August. We're going to go for August. Then say thank you, Lord, because you have made it alive. August. But in the meantime, the landlords wants their rent. Sometimes mnenge makuzoti kuna na landlord and dimi mepo dzacho dzenge dzauya anzonyange mepo kana dzikauya dzishandisa landlord ina ntombuchi haisi mepo, you just needed to pay up your rent and iriga varikuenda kubasa mamuka sei varikudzoka kubasa aha simba ngaripiwa kwamuri mamuka sei zvekare nevari kufamba muroad please make sure kuti Mabodi Zororei is Shomanani and it. So this is my number 071-525-6555 here on FM 91.8. Sing good morning to your neighbor. Mas Vingo Mberengwa Munem Zishamani. Varuda kupinda kechika, but also to arupinda papi ne papi. So get in touch with me on that number. Well, good morning to you, Masa Yojama FM, Mazibaba, ZCC, ZCC, UFIC, Kingdom Gold Brand Ministries, Nema Ministries, also Fire Ministry, Fire Embassy Ministries, and every ministry that is surrounding you. Eh? Just tell us where you are located. In the time of Pinda, as you say good morning to your pastors. So this is it on FM 91.8. My name is PD. They just call me PD. I'll be taking you through 6 straight to 10. At the Popana Pass Station, yeah, FM 91.8.
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0: Kana denga rada zvaro, mwaranda zvanenge achitoda zvake. 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I like the introduction of this song, eh? Worship Larry Gunda, Ignite Worship and Praise of Ignite Worship and Praise Volume 1. It can only be God. Yironge na ini. 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

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The only enemies that are very powerful, and most of them are the people that are around you. No one can hate you from afar. 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They always use what you have done, what they think that you have done. They can create stories just to hurt you because of what God is doing. So anzo kana mwari vada zvavo. 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So stop focusing pane vanhu vari kukumaka. Stop focusing on their fights. Focus on your development. Focus on God. He will start to develop you. The best way to fight this game is to develop yourself. One day they will say, ah, him. Tambotraya kumbodaya umuna asukutodonaga. Tambotraya kumdonzera pasi, but asukuita. But if you focus on them, you play their game. Look forward and just say, God, what can prove me right is progress here. Let me rise. Another Jesu, vocal bass, coming through here on FM 91.8. Where is that thing? All right. Mm-hmm. Okay, let me just take it back and restart it again. I don't suggest you are live on FM 91.8. This is PD. Stop focusing on what your enemies are doing. Focus on God. And focus on your development. Kana mwarada zvake.

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0: Say today and forevermore. I want you to give God a crazy dance. One, two.
1: Zimbabwean made, flavored by the Spirit of God. 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PD is my name. Avana wagona ku producer wakumana. 071 925 5655 is the number. Send in your messages. I'm seeing them. After this song, I'll be reading them and say good morning to you. All right. Unopindra chichikupi. Unopinda ipiash. Unopindra pape. Pane muna rukutoku chaga this morning. All right. 28 minutes past 6. It is the time here on FM 91.8. PD is my name. I take it locally. 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

0: Hanzo yakana tore Jesus sina mari. 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It's a song coming to you in this hour from our bra. All right, that's good morning, PD. In Indon, the trusted Dandure, Ndoku Muzoka, precious Dandura, Wando Bata Nae, Pasabata, Pambe Revete. All right. And good morning, PD. Finally, I would like to say good morning to you. I would like to say greet all Zayujians around the nations of Zimbabwe, Kunyanya, Muzushavane, and Mberengwa province. Play them and got it okay. 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Museva, and we sang the song Jesu Makanaka, which you played. All right, thank you so much, Mr. Museva. Good morning to you. Gandiwa mdara abadago 50 pa 13. 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Anza, please, may you say good morning to all those who like me. Dianiko, Gundan. Good morning. All right. Good morning to you. You are live on radio. Mamukase.
1: Mamukase.
0: Muruda ukwazana mangwana.
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0: All right. 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
1: Varipo.
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1: Y'all ready? 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
2: And then we cross to the Limpopo side. There's Benjamin Dewey featuring a song, Wani Mahlaba Uku Kumbo Bonke Onkli Tlo. All right. Ooh, 0719255655 is the number. Good morning to you. Murugere my FM, my post story in and my post story out. Send in your messages.

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0: 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The best in gospel music.

18 minutes past 7. That's the time right here. Good morning from all across the Great Dyke. And okwasemo semstara Jesu Christu. How are you doing? Keep your messages coming through. 0719255655. Baba Mtando, kumimosa mine. Good morning to you. Hands in Doc was some great dikers. Ese Zao. Arigan Tore, Ko, Yagogo, Agogo, Mubi, Yabayakata. But I know she's listening and she's always tuned in before she goes to church. I want to make sure Kutivans was Shoko, Vans or Mumanzi, Vans on the Fenduro Yabo. 19 minutes after 7, Atombo Pindam Chitoro, Atozuzoka.

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ulundi yena uthi yena mina sengithemba uJesu enenda kuthiwa vimba na Jesu. As the scripture that says, me and my house we shall serve the Lord. Inini ni dzinza rangu tichashumira Mwari. I will trust in the Lord. I remember the book of Proverbs say, trust in the Lord with all your heart and lean not on your own understanding. Vimba na Jehovah Mwari wako ne moyo wose usazambira pafungwa dzako. It always pays out to trust in God. Some trust in silver, some trust in chariots, some trust in US dollars. But all of that can disappoint you at any given time in life. But God, Abba Father, Jehovah Adonai, will never disappoint you. So you'd rather trust in God. 0719255655. Do get in touch with me. Checking my time's exactly 25 minutes past 7. 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Let me give you something from Prince Chigwida.

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5: Checking my time, it's exactly 7:30. We have the man of God in the building, there's a topic that we want to talk about in line with Anyadze Rukitika. You know, ike zvino kangobvura a social media yako, either a Facebook or it could be Twitter. The very first thing that you see there is Paitika Tsaona, apafan 20, apafan 50, apafan 70. We have the incident that happened in Kariba. We recently kuswera zero kune accident dekaitika pachivu, and 26 people were confirmed dead. It's actually 27. I had one ayakaitika between kombi ne truck pa Harare Masvingo Highway. And so we get to ask ourselves these questions: what is happening? Have we normalized, death? Have we normalized dying? Every day is where we go to rest in peace. Ko amayo momuno, rest in peace everywhere. And so this gets us asking questions. Iro rufuru mwari vari kwere vari kutiona here, and is God allowing this to happen? Is there anything that we can actually do to stop this? And the good thing is we have the men to get these answers from. We have a man in the building who we can actually ask to know. Isusu vana vesangano, we get to a point where we are like saka shaka kungofanana kana kunamata kwachona vanonamata vari kungofana nzira iyoyi vasinganamati vari kungofana nzira iyoyi saka msiano uri papi. What exactly becomes the benefit of being a Christian when all of us are going to be dying? So Apostle Mamuka say,
6: morning, Mamuka.
5: I was just a Muka.
6: Musha, Musha.
5: Tinem Arwazo. Our everyday, lives have been filled with tragedy. Every single day. Tautogara, Taka Gazirida, and my condolences messages, especially this August. This August has been, I don't know how to describe August, but August, angari different. I know we are used to. I may put the August, but this is different. The deaths that have been recorded so far, the numbers are crazy, the numbers are wild. So then I think the very first question that an ordinary Christian would want to know, Baba, is God responsible for death?
6: Ugadaku pani statement ino taranzi mwe anzi rufu murairo wa mwari. Right, everything that is born at the end, that thing will die.
5: Okay.
6: Yeah, it's an expiry date. Like a human being, you then at the end, uno pesara wa famiti. One equal, but then ino zara. Motkarishes zino kadzira, but at the same time, acham not four kind of kundi. Saka there's a lifespan, then there's death. It is the law of God itself. Kuti, whatever is born, each in a expiring date, actually, one day you're going to what? You're going to die. So, according to your question, kuti, pane ma death aripo, kuti munhu akura, enzi, Abraham, you're going to die at your old age.
5: Old age, okay.
6: Saga the title is that Abraham acha chembera then was it as ozofa Joseph akati zo inini kana makubuda mu Egypt buda ine mapfupa angu.
5: Okay.
6: Akati zo kuti one day ari kuzofa, but pane maumwe premature death which comes on the way, where God is not involved, but people are involved.
5: Okay.
6: Spirits are involved. Demons are involved. They can cut your life. 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
5: Which you were given by God.
6: Mm.
5: Okay, so and where do we draw the line? Yekuona kuti this is the doing of the Lord. Kana kuti paitika foul play. 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
6: Vanhu vanonyanyonzi paita foul play kana kuti maspirits kana vachinzi vari kufira muchipatara kazhinji vamwe vacho vanoita noise.
5: Okay.
6: Yeah, you can hear kumunhu anotonzwa ndabayiwa mwoyo wangu pane chinhu chiri kufamba pane there's something which will be strange within the time yacho yaano fire kunyange zvakanzi accident chaichaiyo you see that there's something that is strange about this accident. 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
5: right.
6: Saka there is something strange chinongoitika in your life but when God is taking you he takes you peacefully. You go peacefully sometimes munotogona kutenda unotogona kutooneka
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6: vanhu kuti guys nichichichi pamangwana tosazoonana mumunhu anonyatsoita zvakanaka onyatsovhara maso zvakanaka it's peaceful there's no violence mm.
5: Wow. 0719255655 if you have a question or contribution concerning a discussion you can send through your questions. Baba vari kuti onesa something here. 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So is there anything I can do after I have received that intuition yekuti I'm about to go to stop the death from coming?
6: It depends kuti which death are you talking about. Kana ruriro rwaMwari there's nothing that you can do. You cannot stop it.
5: Okay.
6: Asika na uchi atakwa ni wanu, then you can defend yourself. because this is a spiritual battle. Inenge iripo munhu arikushandiswa but arikushandisa masimba emweya. Saka iweo uri munhu unofanira kushandisa simba remweya riri above that person. It can only be Jesus who is life, because Jesus said, I am life. So when you use Christ Jesus, these people, when they come in, varikuona a giant in you who is Jesus. So they will not defeat you because of Christ Jesus. But if they see that you are alone, for sure they can take you down. Unend. Zvitori po zvekuti even kana ukaenda kuchurch, uchienda kuchurch uchinamata zvoku zvokutamba zvezvia. 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
5: right?
6: So that you burn with him in hell. So anima agencies anotumira to do that. 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
5: Okay.
6: Saka so you kill, then you get money. You kill, you get money. Iyari kwa noma source, iyo kupo osu mari. But Mario ano kupewa imbo inyo gara. That's why mucho sunote wanosu anosu nitu wanorumba nechi. Anosu far kuma between, awanyo sika 40.
5: Yeah.
6: Before 40, ni after 40. Especially my musicians, ni wana nunga influence wa steric.
5: Yeah.
6: Awanzo darika kuma 40 kukoku. Mwadao steris. Saka they are working to together with the devil to harvest. Saka death iyo ino guna kumiswa chete kana munu. Are serious pakunamata. Yeah, that one Christ can defend you because he is life.
5: Wow. And mabama madaira mfunzo ndachida kubvunza kuti so at the end of the day, what is the benefit of being a Christian if everyone else is going to die? Now I know for sure the benefit that I have over an unbeliever is that if the death is orchestrated by men, I can defeat it. Like, as long as vasiri mwari vakundida, akuna akunokwanisa kunditora. As long as ndiri muna Kristu. What are other benefits that a Christian can actually get concerning nyaya dzerufu? Kuva muna Kristu kunokusiyanisa say with just an ordinary person.
6: Okay, let me explain this, maybe you understand what is death.
5: Okay.
6: Death is death to the living.
5: Okay.
6: The one that dies is not dead. And
5: go deeper.
6: Mm-hmm. All right. Anonzi afa.
5: Mm-hmm.
6: I transfer to another life.
5: To another life.
6: Death is to us who are not seeing that person. Rufu I definition yeva penyu.
5: Tisu wa penyu tasara tino
6: tisu Jesus
5: rufu.
6: Ndo uyafa
5: we. Uyafa.
6: But iye ana kufa.
5: Abviso mure umeatia.
6: Right. Death is separation ye spirit ne body.
5: Okay.
6: Ukabuda mu body yako anditia. Iyo nunzi meja anditia. Right. 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Because iwewe, you are the one who's giving life to that body. That's why it's chosen ziparufu, body yake yahuya. Ke wachu ndiyan.
5: Alright.
6: Ke abuda mbodi.
5: Okay.
6: 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Right. 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Body ya collapse. Isus toti dangen af.
7: and it. But Duncan asata pinda mbodi, anga hava kupi.
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7: 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Yes. So that means Jeremiah anzi ndaka kuodena kuwa a prophet. 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
7: You were in your mother's womb.
5: Alright.
7: That means there is a life that Abraham na mwari, ya wakati urarama ito odena na ikoko.
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5: Mhm.
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5: Right.
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5: Yeah.
7: Ndi wano wandino tanai.
5: Right.
7: Because hell is not for human beings. Hell is for the devil and his angels.
5: Wow.
7: Saka, benefit iripo, ndiye kutikana uchinge wana mata uri pano panyika, au ya panapa.
5: Mm-hmm.
7: Usina ukontamini, the spirit yako.
5: Oh, yes.
7: Urukuenda straight kuna Mwari.
5: Kuna Mwari. Kwa wakapu.
7: Mm-hmm.
5: Wow. This is interesting. This is deep.
7: Mm.
5: So I'm just checking time because there's something that I wanted to ask. Iyo yatopera. Now you're looking at death as an individual. You're realizing, no, death eventually will happen. We don't find it easy. But we know vanhu vatikuda vanga vabereki vanga vadiwa vedu vanga mabhururu edu, we know that one day either ndisu tichatanga or ndivo vachatanga asi still runongorwadza runorwadza tichiziva futi kuti tirikuenda. Still death is painful, very very painful. No, you can go ahead.
7: Chinorwadza pa death handi munhu afa,
5: right?
7: Chinorwadza isu tasara. 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Atanga tinao.
5: We've attached ourselves to the person.
7: Ndruku tashone wiko sinesu. 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Because we don't know each other stereki.
5: Right. Atina kumbu kwa taka sangani.
7: But chandruku chema manji. Ininika. Ndruku chema munu anicheta nae show.
5: Right.
7: Abantu vane anga right.
5: Angari boost.
7: Taita nae show in the those moments and those reporti misozi ibude.
5: It was that akusisina.
7: But 2 weeks down the line, ungoti kanganwe.
5: Kanganwe.
7: It's gone.
5: It's gone.
7: Wana autorama free life. But norwadza ipapo, ma memories. Anga kanaka. That's why bachi zunzo, ma testimonies. Panofamunu.
5: Panofamunu. Wow. Right. So, thank you so much. Pane nyaya ye... Anzi... First Thessalonians 4 verse 14. For if we believe that Jesus died and rose up again, even so them also which sleep in Jesus will God bring with him. For this we say unto you by the word of the Lord, that which we which are alive and remain unto the coming of the Lord shall not prevent them, those that are dead. For the Lord himself shall descend from heaven with a shout, and with the voice of the archangel, and with the trumpet of God, and the dead in Christ shall rise first. Then we which are alive shall be caught up together with them in the clouds to meet with the Lord in the air. And so shall we ever be with the Lord. Wherefore, comfort one another with these words. So now we are very sure kuti tine hama dzatichapesana nadzo, tine vatichasara nawo kudzoka kwa Kristu, the coming of the Lord. I've realized this previous season you've been talking a lot about the coming of you can teach about money for 10 minutes and you make sure that after every you come back to this message. And the reason why the devil is after us, he's working overtime, is because he understands that time
7: his
5: is up.
7: Time frame is up.
5: Time frame is up. So we are in the last moments, in the last minutes of the last hours of the last days.
7: Na masekenzi.
5: Masekenzi ya uche atukurara ma ari. What word can you give the person who's anticipating kugamchira Kristu?
7: Mdaraga. 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
5: People will be eating and drinking.
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5: Right.
7: Yakaitika izvezvi iri kutendera pa social media. And hundreds of people they died. because of those floods. 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
7: 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It's written in the Bible.
5: It's written in the Bible.
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0: 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You can come there. You will see.
1: Patendere white.
0: Patendere white. 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
1: And what nguva it's
0: 10. 10 exactly 1:10
1: Spedza.
0: Yeah. Mse Thursday pa
1: Lions Club.
0: Lions Club na 6 to 8.
1: Thank you so much. And makorokoto kuneyo waita muna matoyo. You are now a Christian. You can boast around and mwana wa Mwari. Those that are born not after the blood, but you know, after the spirit, born of God. So thank you so much, Apostle Say, for this powerful ministration. We've lived in distress concerning anyaya itzotzitz. And so open a voice note. I'm not sure if the voice note is in line with what we were talking about. But thank you so much. Let me play you something, and make sure that you go to church today. Make sure that you go to church. Pane statement babaranda kafara ndichikura, hanzi the same feet that you take to church will take you to heaven one day.
0: Exactly.
1: Right. 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So thank you so much, Apostle Sir.
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0: Makore kuhanda Tawanda Beats featuring Tekshua Zamanxube. This one is powerful, I'm telling you. So when we're having our today's sermon or discussion and teaching with the apostle, we're talking about death. And he raised, you know, a point where he says, you know, if death is, you know, human manufactured, can I go to fight a foul play? A lot could happen. But the one blessed hope that we have in Christ is that as long as we are in Christ, we are safe. Christ becomes bakore dore kuhanda. But death comes for everyone. Because he that is born one day shall die, just like as a plant will one day die. So pane point ya vaya raise wana Mr. Mangena pa sposa apo. And baba baba vandi tendera kuti no, you know, go ahead and talk about urombwa. So let me just get to play you a voice note sent by Mr. Mangena in connection with the discussion that we were having with the man of God.
1: Mkuru wangu ka zvakuitika pano pasi ngati munyika yeZimbabwe marituals awandisa akuitika varurongwa hawandisa muno munyika saka vanhu vazhinji vari kuromba neropa revanhu. 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
0: Right, that is Baba Mangena pasipoza apo. Atoranya urombo, you know, in line and connection with my accidents are kuitika. Yo, what do you think? What's your comment? 0719255655. Come through. Tinzwe mafungiro ako. Good morning, DJ. 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That's Mdara Baga Damba 13 apo. Thank you so much, Mdara, for coming through. Good morning, DJ. Ndoda kumhorisa murume wangu nevana vangu vanoti Anel, Sean, Gamchirai na Divine. That's Gamo. Thank you so much. Baron wangu waro vachama marukita seko. Anzia FM mandita ndiende kuchechi nase. Thank you so much. That's beautiful. Arigantore this call. 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But nonetheless, keep trying. What do you think? Could be the reason why these things are happening like this. My accidents are trikunzwa aya. And jodzi zirukitika all around the world. 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
0: All right, 0719255655. Now, not to kudi ko with all these accidents that are happening, and there's a contribution that actually comes that came from Kule lives on Pachiviapo. A problem ema text ndekuti anogona kunonoka kushika kuti ndimaone but ndikutoiona izvezvi and it's a good thing kuti ndiverenge but before I read it let me take this call tinzo zvakambira sei then I get to read a message ya Kule lives on Pachivi apo concerning topic yatanga tinayo hello pa ya FM
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0: Still taking my calls. Do send your message as well for WhatsApp, kind of my text. 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Kule lives on Pachivi Apo. Avandi quotera scripture, 1 Corinthians chapter 15, verse 26. Avakandi quotera Job 28, 22. And the death is illegal. God is incorruptible, indestructible, immortal. God does not kill. There is a gospel of immortality. Powerful stuff. 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
1: Hello.
0: Yes, sir. 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
1: My comment is yokutanga ndiyokuti yanoona accident dururu. Agara ariko. Right. But the
0: Thank you so much, Mkoma Wangu. Aiwa, mapeza, ma sports. Pane chirungu chinoti, you know, 90% of my accidents are caused by human error.
1: Yes,
0: Pamata ura pape kuti munhu ngave sober, munhu ngave ne discipline pamugwagwa apo, ari muchikairi. 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
1: Yes, you are right there.
0: All right, aiwa. Aiwa, tinotenda. 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Thank you so much.
1: Yes, baba.
0: Oh, wonderful. 0719255655. That's the number to get in touch with me right in the building. Anzi nyaya iriko zvakutyisa zvakunamata. Ndiya noyo JB Patsogo apo. Ari kanditori this call utinzo takamira say hello pa ya FM.
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0: Wonderful. 0719255655. That's the number to get in touch with me right in the building. Checking my timer. It's exactly 20 minutes to 9.
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0: Shongwe and the Kupuka Safety Group from the album Wednesday Emhlabeni. 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That's nice, that's beautiful, that's amazing. Thank you so much for coming through. Good morning, Dr. Renako, aka Musaladi wa Jesu. And I think the high levels of accidents that we are experiencing are a part of the last days and our faith being tested. And the Bible states that during the last days there will be variety challenges such as uncured illnesses, earthquakes, and countries turning against one another. And so far we have seen it all. We just need to place our faith in the hands of the Lord. And the drivers should also stick to the traffic rules in order to reduce my accidents. And that's Nelson AJ, Isle Upper. Nelson Nelly AJ, thank you so much for coming through. You said it exactly how my men of God can say it. All the signs that we need to see before the coming of the Lord, we have seen them all. And it's a reminder that you need to put your house in order. Mm-hmm. Like you're also saying, Nelson, faith yako panzimbo. Thank you so much for that powerful contribution. I'm taking calls. I'm still taking calls. Anzi nemtereri wangu Ilad Cherai. All right. Anzi Aubrey. Danganda ona pekupesira. Obi, let me just save your number. Obi, then get to read your message. And I just encourage everyone to pray. This is Aubrey. Please pray me a song, you Ayawe from Ilad Cherai. Thank you so much. I'll get to play you that song for you. And thank you so much for your contribution. Anzi, good morning, PD. Anzi, good morning, PD. And because it's Reo, we say, Katera Radio. Mondrid Zrao, any song from Michael Mayendere. And my Pro Box, Pamaglazi. Inindoti, Urombwa, Wanyanya, Azoda, Kutraka, Mwari, Acha, Wanikwa. Seek the Lord, why may be found. Thank you so much. Anzi, good morning, same age. And inoda kumutsa, Amai Wangu, Pasivanga, Apo. Avana vangu TK Prince Yuvonia and Diva Mwadzura Pamakwasha Apple. Thank you so much for coming through. Dichata Sekudara 0719255655 and checking my times exactly 10 minutes to 9. And this is the Pulse of the Great Ike.
1: 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The best in variety. Music. Talk. And more.
2: Lusaka Zotwaoti. Hanoda. Yeah,

You know what scripture says? It says, he rewards them that diligently seek him. In other words, if you're not diligent in your seeking him, you never get the reward. Christianity is all about yourself. But one thing that I love is kanawamuchaga akusiye uluwega. Ane umwe wakata ndikusiye muri moga. But I will leave you with another one of the same kind. And he is the one that will teach you all things. He will not only teach you, but he will guide you into all truth. Then Paul says, them that are led by the Spirit of God, they are the sons of God. Listen, my brother. Listen, my sister. Listen, my mom and my dad. Live your life right. The Bible says, seek ye first the kingdom of God and his righteousness, and all these other things will be added unto you. Come on.

0: Like I said, I'm still taking calls. They can tell the caller. 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
1: Hello,
0: I want to know far I need a jungle in the Rutor and Anarunda Batar in the Chapapi.
1: I
0: need to perform my rapper.
1: I'm not going to be able to do it. Code for why we are police. No matter how strong you are, can out to a car, we correct to say, police are not which you would do the perfort.
0: Or perfort. No good, I give to Uyanima privileges, Argo, and Octora Cactura advantage, yet the politics, Uyanya, the Basaraki.
1: Eh, Makay Basak and a politics. When I would do one out of Bagapo Famba Murot, Maxine, which is Famba Chirpa, Inkipa, one out of my Baza, and which are other with us in Mafan Cup.
0: Pakati pe road vachilo davan.
1: Na kuti mwana kuti makapofamba mu road makuseni muchifamba chiro parengi paya.

0: later. 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
1: But my paper
0: panic passina. Siya bonga kakhulu ane ma calls and contributions amathumira. Nice. Anzi, good morning msalati wa Jesu ndomutsawo mama vangu mbuya vakuda pa miti apo my kids kuda natanya uye vashamarara vese vepaya FM andiridzireo any song kubva kuna Laymon duwe kuti daidza nai moudzana. That's mamo pachivi apo. Thank you so much for coming through and thank you so much for that beautiful message. Someone requested your yawe. I'm gonna play that one after this. And the high say major and Dimutsiro Mdara Penders, a short boss in Yasha Jaden, a Jaylin, and my Morgan Pasboza Apple. My Morgan, thank you so much. Parseko Pasboza, Panem Koma Wango Babamele Koko. Thank you so much for coming through. Just a reminder, my man of God, my apostle, is going to be Pamberengwa Primary Paya, Vachishumira Ipapo, from 10 ukaenda Pamberengwa Primary pa White Tent. You know, the Kingdom Global Ministries, make sure kuti wabatika. And then kana doba tewera on Thursday, wano batika pa Lions Club from 6 to 8 at Negatiri Ipapo, Chikomore Wazedu. And make sure that you go to church today. Make sure. The same feet you take to church will take you to heaven one day. Thank you so much for coming.

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The knackest, the gonest, the sweetest, the fattest, the youngest, the maddest, the baddest. Right here on Yah FM 91.8, 101.9. And Nakadula.

0: 4 minutes past 9. That's the time right here. What a lovely Sunday morning it is. A beautiful, beautiful, beautiful Sunday morning. Are you making plans to go to church? Make sure that you attend church, okay? So this is the last hour of the show, and as you know, it's the praise hour. I put on your dancing shoe. We're about to praise the Lord. We're gonna be praising God non-stop, non-stop vibes. Back to back. You just be sending me my messages. Ekwa unenge uri uchintera uri and chikwaza so that I shout out to you. And ne kakumaka regis akandinenge nchida kuita. Because what nasi wanga waka atenda ushumiri wanga uripana banasi kupana 6 and 8. Ava kumborirwa ni shoko. Ani zidzisu ya tapio ne muna umari. My apostle. So you just send me your name. Nepa uri kutera uri. Then I get a shout out to you. 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Make sure that you are dancing. Make sure. And I'll make sure that I also give you a playlist that will get you moving. By fire, by force, you're gonna dance. 0719255655. Let me give you first Anonzi Jesu, vocal bass featuring Walter Baba Wale Sairai. What's good about Baba Wale? Walter. His name is Walter, and his son is Wale as well. He's Walter. So the Baba Wale, Achinzwo Wale. He's from Shishavane. Yes, born and bred in Rishavane, but now is it based in Gohubulawa, you're going to Ziatunga.
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0: We're still praising God. It's praise nonstop. Coming through right here on your FM 91.8, 101.9. Send your message. Let me know. Thank you so much for making your FM your favorite station. I'm Sagazo Mutlo Sagazo. Yeah, FM 91.8, 101.9. Okay, that's nice. That's nice. That's lovely. Good morning, DJ. Ndo tanga kumukisa iwe uri kugona basa ni team rangu rando shanda naro ndi tapio panovio ampo song from Charles Charamba. Edibo, I'll get you a tune that will get you moving from Charles Charamba. Tuna utende ipino tambisa because this is a praise hour. Strictly some praise stuff, some serious stuff here. Mm-hmm.
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Nzi baba Debora and Diauma pasposa ba. Nasi sposa yao ya kuipaka, yao ya hot. 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Anzi mamka seko DJ, ndo moresa amai wangu warikumbere nguwa office uko. Nemu nina wangu Modesta na Amiri. 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

You know, nakidze, nakidze, because it's a praise hour. So I want something chili fast paced, something that can get us moving, something that can get us dancing. So my tibune ya mazeri kumbere mga office. And don't know what to kuti atino sangana every Sunday. Church naiga, pambere mga primary. Ku KGM, pa white tent. 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And sebe jandepi ako, hope you're good, we nandi churumba pa Highlands. Inina I'm more than good, I'm excellent and full of glory, baba. Mm-hmm. I'm doing good. Anza ise major. Andoda kumotsavese wanoti Raya FM uye ma supporters Eman U atinaro game kodoka. Mm-hmm. I love how people from this side speak. Anza kodoka. Kwava kudoka. Yes man. That's when I could drink water with Eman U. Murize him say, "Hey nyashangadze ine mi wanu Eman U." Let me get to play you something from Kululi Baby. Ichokwadi. 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

0: At 25 minutes to 10, we are praising God. And guess who's in the building? So, you know, I was with my apostle, my man of God, PD, Kuva Maxin, right? Yeah. And guess who I have in the building? And PD Junior Manja. What's up? What's popping?
1: Ah, all good.
0: Is it fire?
1: How's your fire?
0: And you know, see, I want you to introduce yourself. You know, in fact, how would you introduce yourself if I'm to tell you, over 300,000 people are listening to you right now, and you have this opportunity to just talk to them?
1: It's quite simple, actually. Uh-huh. As a child's pastor, uh-huh. Pastor Duncan, I'm his child, Lewis Duncan.
0: Yes.
1: Living a wonderful life.
0: Okay.
1: As a child's pastor, but I can't say much because I'm here to grow, mm-hmm. and I'm here to get there to say I'm a man of myself.
0: Wow, that's beautiful. So now this is something you just mentioned, a part where you said you are a pastor's child, right? And most people think that's a very complicated type of a life to live. What would be your comment?
1: Yeah, that's very true. Yeah, it is a very good, very difficult type of life to live, mm-hmm. because there's a lot of things going on. It's a political life, but okay. It's also a very wonderful life because God's grace is also on me.
0: Okay.
1: I'm not saying God has favorites, but I'm just saying my Father mm-hmm. provides such graces for me.
0: Mm-hmm. Wow. That is amazing. So when you're looking at daddy, you're looking at your father as a biological father and also a spiritual father.
1: Yes, exactly. Now
0: that's a double advantage that you have.
1: Yeah.
0: So everyone is saying, I say he is my father, but then you have an advantage that he is actually your biological father. He's my spiritual father and he's your biological father. And so what would you tell someone that is listening to you who's as young as you are? You know, living the life that you live as a pastor's child, and you're looking at the life that other kids are living, you know. They look like they have freedom to do whatever they like, but what would you be your advice, you know, to those kids that are reckless with their lives, that are outside there, and that have told themselves, good, I think it's a church in Ezekiel, I can't be doing all this Christian type of a lifestyle. What would be your advice to them?
1: My comment is that when it comes to aura, there's nothing such as aura when you're with God.
0: Mm-hmm.
1: God has all the aura that you can ever get.
0: Yes.
1: Mm-hmm. But you have to be careful with everything that you do,
0: mm-hmm.
1: because people are always watching you 24/7.
0: Okay.
1: And you have to be careful and responsible with yourself. That's all I have to say.
0: Oh, thank you so much. Ladies and gentlemen of the Great Dyke, this is Lewis Duncan. Yes, the firstborn son to PD. And it's an honor to have you around. How long are you around? Like in Zishawan, how long?
1: For another two weeks.
0: No, it's good to see you. Hoping to see you again because we have a very interesting topic that we're going to discuss next week. Make sure that you are around because
1: yeah.
0: we would need to hear the views, you know, and perspective coming from your age.
1: Mm-hmm.
0: Okay, so do you have a lovely day? Please invite people to church.
1: Yeah, sure. Our church is near the province.
0: Berengwa
1: province.
0: Yes, we call it Berengwa office. So in Berengwa office, Berengwa primary. Yes,
1: yeah.
0: You're going to church.
1: I'm going to church.
0: So see you in church.
1: Okay.
0: Thank you so much.

Jehova asambe. It's the praise hour. We are praising God. We're having a lovely time. It's a beautiful Sunday. Lucas Maloma Asimo Sarona. We are few on getcha evilana. Is God Zamzas Vegona with 14 minutes to 10. That means I'm left with 14 minutes. It's been a lovely, lovely, lovely, lovely, beautiful Sunday morning. Today we are blessed, you know, with the heavier hearts that we have. As we continuously lose our loved ones, we needed a word of assurance, a word of encouragement. We needed things, certain things explained to us. And many special thanks to the Apostle of God for helping us understand Rufu Duriko. And as well as how you can handle yourself. And knowing that when you are in Christ, you have an advantage. Death doesn't just become death like the normal death to everybody. But to you, it just becomes a translation from this physical realm to another realm where you came from. He explained being preordained from a certain world and being brought to this physical world to accomplish certain assignments. And when the assignment is done, that's when you are supposed to go back. So this one helped us. And Patazo Panama scriptures, by I would encourage yourselves with these words. This is that word that we needed to encourage each other, especially after such, a traumatizing August. Hey, people have been dying and so let me get to play you something from my favorite minister, Arapai Moyo. That's the song. This is coming from Tembelami. Tembelami coming through right here on the IFM 91.8, 101.9. May God heal our hearts in this time of distress, in times where things are not happening the way we want them to happen.

Pai Moyo from Tembelami, right here on your FM 91.8. After such a soft one, you did something. So there's a time I was explaining to people, right, when I was on radio. Chitty, you know, when it comes to gospel, gospel is not a genre. Gospel is the message. So it becomes a gospel song, not because it's slow or it's emotional. It becomes a gospel show because it has good news in the message of that song. So what makes it what makes a song a gospel song is actually the message, right? This is why you see tine danso type of gospel, tine sungura type of danso of gospel, tine pasada, yeah, tine kompa type of gospel. We have every genre in gospel because the genre is not the message. The message is what makes it the gospel. So let me get to play you something from Ray Phenomena, Mr. Miracle, straight out of the good news music.

0: So this one is from Spirit Embassy. Chirwa Jake Danzo, he calls himself the Dancehall Pastor. Yes, he's a pastor. Mm-hmm. Ray Phenomenal, Mr. Miracle. Let me get to play you something from one of Baguti and Jesu Munandi. My last hours are on the Dombo, the Waka Danzo type of gospel.
1: TRK.
0: I know the TRK from Zayoja.

Jesu Monandi coming from TRK. 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More dance for the Lord as we are praising God. And the Bible says, let everything that is breath praise the holy name. However, way, okatuenda ku Jamaica pane pachitoro wapatwa. Ushaya kuti achiri semwari uyo nekuti wajaira yako ka. Ehe. He's the same God that was being praised different ways. Dangerous prayers coming through from Hamali.

0: anze ma dangerous prayers ndi watinenge churo va deepers ati miswe ni marukas vakaita naro panoitika finas powerful stuff marasta Jehovah. So this is dangerous prayers coming through from Hamali. So this is me signing out. I have a lovely Sunday. Enda kuenda kuchechika. Ata tivari kumberengwa tusangana kumberengwa primary ku Kingdom Global Ministries uko. Make sure that you attend church today. So signing out ndukubuda zvangu na agent sniper straight out pa avano buda ne pa panonzi pachiko pa Jamaica abo pa Jamaica. God made everyone special no matter the place of your birth, your skin color, and your physical challenges. He created you for a beautiful cause, you understand, and a beautiful and a glorious life. Enjoy this one as I'm walking out. Mokumbirwa nashi, have a lovely day. My name is the permanent secretary of enjoyment, the mega magnanimous, magnificent, the nicest, the goodness, the sweetest, the cutest, the fairest, the maddest, the hottest. Yes, one of PD foot ndaenda.
1: So it is, so we run it. Oh,
0: this. Just as the song says, I'm special, you are special as well.

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If you need any assistance of the police in the Zwishabane area, dial 263-392-352-121. 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

0: Our time is exactly 16 past 10 Paya FM, the pulse of the Great Deke. 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
0: 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Kana kutusendra message, text message, WhatsApp message, voice note. 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And let the other audience vote kutu who is wrong or right panya yako. Say example, let's take for example. 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
0: 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What do you say?
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0: Okay. 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
3: Voting is officially opened for the 2026 Grey Dyke Awards. Follow the Grey Dyke Awards WhatsApp channel and cast your votes for your preferred nominees across all categories. Voting closes on Monday, 14 September at 12 noon. Coming to you from the Grey Dyke Centre, this is your news on the hour read by Samantha Muringai. President Emmerson Mnangagwa has sold the Zimbabwe Agricultural Society for 116 years of service, calling the Zimbabwe Agricultural Show a key meeting point for government, industry and farmers. Speaking in Harare, he said the annual event showcases national development progress and innovations across agriculture.
4: I wish to congratulate the council, management and staff of the Zimbabwe Agricultural Society, together with all stakeholders, for the institution's 116 years of service. For over a century, this premier platform has been a strategic space where the broad array of agriculture sector players converge. It is here where the policy of government meets practice. The week-long event provides the people of our great Zimbabwe an opportunity to see and experience some of the results of our ongoing national development programs.
3: In other news, Kwekwe District has recorded 17 malaria-related deaths from 39 confirmed cases. Zimbabwe RDC CEO Farai Machaya says mining and farming areas are worst hit, with some Mambwa, Sidakini and Jena mines identified as hotspots as the health ministry responds to rising infections.
5: Malaria cases are on the rise. Hotspot areas mapped by the Ministry of Health and Child Care include mining and farming areas including Samambwa, Sidakini and Jena mines. Streambank cultivation as well as artisanal mining has been identified as the major driver as stagnant water around these areas is providing the breeding ground of the vector mosquitoes. To date, 17 deaths have been recorded out of 39 confirmed cases. Approximately 50% of the cases are from artisanal miners. This is an alarming figure considering that Kwekwe district has been removed from the control system in Midlands province.
3: Thirsty for water? We dig it. MIS Bore Drilling Company is your go-to crew for drilling, flashing, deepening and surveying basically. If it involves water underground, we've got you covered. 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MIS Bore Drilling, we dig deep so you don't have to. Turning our attention to crime and courts, Chegutu Town Clerk Jacob Chikuruo has appeared in court over 561,000 US municipal land deal. SAC alleges that between 2011 and 2013, Chikuruo bypassed council procedures in the sale of 5.1 hectares to Flying Port Private Limited. Investigators say the land wasn't advertised and ministry approval wasn't secured, and that a 50,000 deposit was paid before council approved the sale. Chikuruo faces charges of criminal abuse of duty or fraud. He was granted $100 bail and remanded to September 4. The allegations are yet to be tested.

0: contested in court. We conclude with regional and international news. A Dutch court has sentenced 66-year-old Dutch Rwandan Eugene N. to life imprisonment for genocide and war crimes committed during Rwanda's 1994 genocide. The court found he acted with genocidal intent as a local administrator in Mbazi, including blocking Tutsis from escaping a stadium. More than 30 witnesses were interviewed after the probe began in 2020. Eugene N. denied the charges and was acquitted of incitement to genocide. His lawyer said they would likely appeal. I'm Samantha Muringai in the Soul for Now. We'll have more for you in an hour. Stay with us. Stay with the powers of the Great Ike.
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4: 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This is Masoro Zekunoku. And you know, I'm going to YFM. Yes, I'm going to make a call. Happy birthday to YFM. I'm business. I'm going to make a call. 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
4: 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This is Masoro Zekunoku. 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Iyezve ndichiti makorokoto happy birthday kuya FM. 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

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Listening to Roadfest on Yar FM. 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
1: 14 is officially opened for the 2026 Grey Dyke Awards. Follow the Grey Dyke Awards WhatsApp channel and cast your votes for preferred nominees across all categories. 14 closes on Monday, 14 September at 12 noon. Coming to you from the Grey Dyke Centre, this is your news on the hour read by Samantha Muringai. President Emmerson Mnangagwa has held the Zimbabwe Agricultural Society for 116 years of service, calling the Zimbabwe Agricultural Show a key meeting point for government, industry and farmers. Speaking in Harare, he said the annual event showcases national development progress and innovations across agriculture.
2: I wish to congratulate the council, management and staff of the Zimbabwe Agricultural Society, together with all stakeholders, for the institution's 116 years of service. For over a century, this premier platform has been a strategic space where the broad array of agriculture sector players converge. It is here where the policy of government meets practice. The week-long event provides the people of our great land, Zimbabwe, an opportunity to see and experience some of the results of our ongoing national development programs.
1: In other news, Kwekwe District has recorded 17 malaria-related deaths from 39 confirmed cases. Zimbabwe RDC CEO Farai Machaya says mining and farming areas are worst hit, with some Mambwa, Sidagini and Jena mines identified as hotspots as the health ministry responds to rising infections.
3: Malaria

0: care cases are on the rise. Hotspot areas mapped by the Ministry of Health and Child Care include mining and farming areas, including Samambwa, Dakin, and Jelamai. Stream bank cultivation as well as artisan mining has been identified as the major driver, as stagnant water around these areas is providing the breeding ground of the vector mosquitoes. To date, 17 deaths have been recorded out of 39 confirmed cases. Approximately 50% of the cases are from artisan miners. This is an alarming figure considering that Kwekwe city has been removed from the control system in Midlands province.
1: Thirsty for water? We dig it. 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MIS Bore Drilling, we dig deep so you don't have to. Turning our attention to crime and courts, Chegutu town clerk Jacob Chikuruo has appeared in court over 561,000 US municipal land deal. SAC alleges that between 2011 and 2013, Chikuruo bypassed council procedures in the sale of 5.1 hectares to Flying Port Private Limited. Investigators say the land wasn't advertised and ministry approval wasn't secured, and that a 50,000 deposit was paid before council approved the sale. Chikuruo faces charges of criminal abuse, of duty, or fraud. He was granted $100 bail and remanded to September 4. The allegations are yet to be tested in court. We conclude with regional and international news. A Dutch court has sentenced 66-year-old Dutch Rwandan Eugene N. to life imprisonment for genocide and war crimes committed during Rwanda's 1994 genocide. The court found he acted with genocidal intent as a local administrator in Mbazi, including blocking Tutsis from escaping a stadium. More than 30 witnesses were interviewed after the probe began in 2020. Eugene N. denied the charges and was acquitted of incitement to genocide. His lawyer said they would likely appeal. I'm Samantha Muringai in the Soul for Now. We'll have more for you in an hour. Stay with us, stay with the powers of the Great Dyke.
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0: tuned. 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
1: Ah, John, what did you say?
2: Ah, I'm there, my dear boy.
1: Ah, Kuruma, so.
2: Diripo, I'm there,
1: diripo. What do you think of me? I'm going to be busy music. I'm going to be a car. I'm going to be genuine.
2: Yeah, business. I'm going to be a man. I'm
1: going to be a branding. I'm going to be a branding.
2: I'm going branding. I'm going to be a branding. I'm going to be a
1: branding. I'm going to be a branding. I'm going to Vano kusura logo pa t-shirt pako hapo. Embroidery manyama.
2: Vano soteri bebe.
1: Ah, vakaipa. 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
1: Debbie, she didn't say, you don't know that I'm going to go to the hospital. I had a chance to get a phone call. I got a bachelor of last month with Zanzani 2 months. This is the one. I have another party. I'm going to go to the hospital. I'm going to go to the hospital. I'm going to go to the hospital. I'm going to go to the hospital.
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2: Voting is officially opened for the 2026 Great Dyke Awards. Follow the Great Dyke Awards WhatsApp channel and cast your votes for your preferred nominees across all categories. Voting closes on Monday, 14 September at 12 noon. Coming to you from the Great Dyke Centre, this is your news on the hour read by Samantha Moringai. President Emmerson Mnangagwa has sold the Zimbabwe Agricultural Society for 116 years of service, calling the Zimbabwe Agricultural Show a key meeting point for government, industry and farmers. Speaking in Harare, he said the annual event showcases national development progress and innovations across agriculture.
3: I wish to congratulate the council, management and staff of the Zimbabwe Agricultural Society, together with all stakeholders, for the institution's 116 years of service. For over a century, this premier platform has been a strategic space where the broad array of agriculture sector players converge. It is here where the policy of government meets practice. The week-long event provides the people of our great land, Zimbabwe, an opportunity to see and experience some of the results of our ongoing national development programs.
2: In other news, Kwekwe District has recorded 17 malaria-related deaths from 39 confirmed cases. Zimbabwe RDC CEO Farai Machaya says mining and farming areas are worst hit, with some Mambwa, Sidakini and Jena mines identified as hotspots as the health ministry responds to rising infections.
4: Malaria cases are on the rise. Hotspot areas mapped by the Ministry of Health and Child Care include mining and farming areas, including Samambwa, Dakin and Jena mine. Stream bank cultivation as well as artisanal mining has been identified as the major driver, as stagnant water around these areas is providing the breeding ground of the vector mosquitoes. To date, 17 deaths have been recorded out of 39 confirmed cases. Approximately 15% of the cases are from artisanal miners. This is an alarming figure, considering that Kwekwe district has been removed from the control system in the Midlands province.
2: Thirsty for water? We dig it. MIS Bore Drilling Company is your go-to crew for drilling, flashing, deepening and surveying basically. If it involves water underground, we've got you covered. Find us at 1086 East Shishavane, opposite Mimosa Bus Stop, or call us at 0717 110 725 or 0784 150673. MIS Bore Drilling, we dig deep so you don't have to. Turning our attention to crime and courts, Chegutu town clerk Jacob Chikuruo has appeared in court over 561,000 US municipal land deal. SAC alleges that between 2011 and 2013, Chikuruo bypassed council procedures in the sale of 5.1 hectares to Flying Port Private Limited. Investigators say the land wasn't advertised and ministry approval wasn't secured, and that a 50,000 deposit was paid before council approved the sale. Chikuruo faces charges of criminal abuse, of duty or fraud. He was granted $100 bail and remanded to September 4. The allegations are yet to be tested in court.

0: conclude with regional and international news, a Dutch court has sentenced 66-year-old Dutch Rwandan Eugene N. to life imprisonment for genocide and war crimes committed during Rwanda's 1994 genocide. The court found he acted with genocidal intent as a local administrator in Bazi, including blocking Tutsis from escaping a stadium. More than 30 witnesses were interviewed after the probe began in 2020. Eugene N. denied the charges and was acquitted of incitement to genocide. His lawyer said they would likely appeal. I'm Samantha Muringai in the Soul for Now. We'll have more for you in an hour. Stay with us. Stay with the powers of the Great Ike.
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0: 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Is it 26 minutes to 2? 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
1: you that Bopinda. 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Play me a song from Sugar Sugar, Mudododo. Tanaka Uruda Mudododo, Cassandra, I say, Regat, which I dream Dodo, I call Urikuda, as you can see, indeed, Johnny Pamandava, and did it very warm. 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Waita, kunu kwa wakati lani pindu.

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1: 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Yeah.

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Sunny Makalima, right here on the Pulse of the Grey Dyke. Nguva dzangu dziri pana 19 minutes after 2 o'clock on a Sunday. Wahwera say, that's smooth and easy listening, hey? And open the show ne kamba kamba kuna kisha. It's Karen White. Kamba kachinzi iko Superwoman, also play for you a song from Boys to Men, The Color of Love. And this is Sunny Makalima ne kamba kanonzi iko ndo fe fe terwa. Still sounding good in the year 2026. So what's what you take on us? Nasi muswe shondo. Detoxing, we detoxing and it was don't go ahead, eh? TLC, Cabaret in the Waterfalls.

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It's Johnny Cash, and it's a Sunday, the 30th of August, 2026. Filling in for Boss Panty, that is right here on Expression. I never meant one single word. If I can take back it. Music, you might have a crack.

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It samples Kenny Gambo and Leon Halfscobo's "You Need to Come Go With Me," which was recorded by Teddy Pendergrass in 1979. And he also sampled Patti LaBelle's 1976 recording of "It Is Indeed a Shame" and Bush's 1982 recording of "I Like It."

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He's like the Teddy Pendergrass of our day. He's a crooner and sings with the real emotions. Ziyadzivari murudo imi. 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

0: you, me happy birthday day, I have him. We're gonna shout it out loud and
1: 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Yeah. FM, the pulse of the dyke.
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Fortune ande mazwa kabudanze ndo mazwa anya okurumbira oka zirwere zvakasiyana siyana peoplehood. Make sure that they send the message about HIV and AIDS, because during those times, dopenga chango pisa and it was so deadly. So, the late Fortune, kamba kana zuko wangu ndega. So hit me up 071 925 5655 as I drop some of those songs from way back. And you know what, come to no one's out miss somebody yakadai also yanga isangori repese pese, and you had to make sure that when you go in a blank TDK cassette kana kwangu kari kwa benera kana kuti ku recordera pamusoro pa cassette ra bombs. Yes, no kuti pako panenge pakuperera. Hey, one hit song out of Marondera, Ronnie Huni, Neka Bakanonze Mazuba Ose, Malanga Onge Jikelele. We got games that are going to be played today. Chakupa my updates.

0: the Sunday Expression 2 to 6 p.m. Summer jams banging on your speakers.
1: Yeah, this one, yeah. It's a boy, Nick, yeah. I like that.

was once a time yokuti you'd be scanning for channels going on HWISTIC to go to Philip out to go to change, then you'd be like, ah, let me just see and scan it to go to Rango, then maybe I can get some free to air channels, eh? Which went one over it. That's when I came across a certain, was it a channel? Yeah. Then I came across this song. You know, it still reminds me of that WISTIC and Philip Bow kind of stuff. A lot of people still use my Philip Bows and WISTIC decoders just for doing other things, I know. Hello, Ndiridzirao Mayembe, Tina Boy, we say, as well as Sarah Dube, good afternoon to you. Thank you so much for the love. As always, I send the love right back at you. My time is 3 minutes before 3 o'clock. With regards to football, English Premiership, we've got a game that I've lined up today. And Timmy Ogana Chitamba, they are kicking off at 3 o'clock. And Didi, this is odious.

Tambe Borrego English Premiership ya dotanga ka Chelsea ya dongo tanga ya kakanda Chibodzwa Chelsea and Brighton at Stamford Bridge, Leeds and Brentford ku Elland Road, then Sunderland and Fulham vachanga vachitatsurana zvavo izvezvi arotsana ku Stadium of Light. Then the last game of the day is going to be Manchester United in Ipswich Town, that is ku Old Trafford. So good morning and good afternoon to you too. It's Jodike. I'm not Boss Band anyway. I thank you so much for playing Superwoman Mazosandangaro. Gogova Zahara Kushurugui. I was working to with regards to your Tamiya song. As well as Sarah, how are you? Thank you so much for the love. And Atumirwa SMS and dancing to the drone kinda matinanya. But then on a Sunday like this, yeah, maybe when Gova ye he gospel, yeah, we are, yes. They will definitely play for you something akin to those lines, yes. In the 90s, yes, go back to my 90s, guys, you would know there was a lot of reggae involved, yeah? And dancehall. This is Innocent. I am a Major Ian Malvinas in my dreams.

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Do you remember TOK? Nekamba kananzi ko money to pen. 28 minutes after 3 o'clock waswera say so mitambo iri kutambwa izvezvi kungava kumhono mutapa cup ingava iri English Premiership. There are lots and lots of games that are being played right across the globe, and let me give you a couple of tidbits, eh?

Christine. We have Mtambu Kutambwa So. Capes United taking on Hard Rock. And we also have it's Jordan FC taking on Hard Rock. Triangle United 0-0 in a blanket mine. Capes United 1, Manika Diamond.

deal. And yes, no, you're beautiful. So, natumira message maswira maswira kwese kwa muri muri Zimbabwe patagu maswira say my vangu ne vangu vose my manzonza my Brenda Boko my Samuel Boko performer upon the Andrew Taguri say and please pray me dinomu dondo or no kuzwa ndifunga. Just want to say hi to all your FM listeners right now. God bless you all. My message from Tagu's DJ Ndule Egoli.

Shabani Mine FC is Kumapisa in Matebeleland South, where they are supposed to take on Matobo FC. Apparently, the match is set to kick off 23 minutes after the kickoff time of 3 p.m. as match officials are waiting for the arrival of an ambulance and police details. Saka, yeah. Yeah, maybe. Manj. Yes. Vamo na utamba, vamo manj. Familia yesterday, he said.

Kevin Leto, kamba kanyizwa my love. Taking my time to 22 minutes before 4 o'clock. Warukona mtambo Chelsea ne Brighton vaka muri nakirwa. Because Chelsea have already scored 3 goals in Brighton if you just equal vadzora vo 1. Yeah, that means muri nako muri nyakwa zveshuwa. And dara anonzi Mishek chawo marugari pamaglasa. 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

pitenge tseholo. Hey, I'm trying to ringa risa. What do you got to know about Chibi? Thank you so much for choosing your FM this afternoon. Chelo siri kupedza ma sports ndo zviziva. Toyota basa rokudzora ndangariro vanenge vane ndangariro dzakambora trasike zvishoma. We can do it music wise. Yes. Second hour is about to come to a close. My name is Johnny Cash. If you just started your radio, Dinewoshkana 6 p.m. filling in for Boss Pande.

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The Sunday Expression, 2 to 6 p.m. The best in old school and timeless jams. The Sunday Expression, 2 to 6 p.m.

Forgotti, Kampakanyuzi Mnike right here on the Pulse of the Great Hike. The year was 2000. Muchenda ku variety show makachena wanhu mwari. I feel it's still doing so well.

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And during that time, there was an episode on a Sister Bettina. But then, I'm not going to play Sister Bettina. But I've got to play this one. I had to play Arthur Marufukati. Not forgetting one of the best remixes ever that I've ever had. This is Elvina by DJ Menesh. Tinongoti, kuneva raskirwane, upenyo waka raskirwane, amatavo, pachifu, disaster apu, mwayavo ngaizorore, murugare. DJ Menesh. Remixing a song by B. Williams. Kamboka chintiko Elvina. 6 after 4. Good afternoon. Drive Time Radio. Uremuswe Sunday.

Nostalgia, hey? Nostalgic songs right here on the Pulse of the Great Eye. 10 minutes after 4 o'clock, and opening good in the number. Can I watch on the debate? This is Sunday Expression with myself, Johnny Mari. Johnny Cash, because we're going to 6 o'clock giving you non-stop hits from way back. And Titi, we all love good songs. We all do love good music, don't we?

ndihlononofatsa right here, but then I was like, yo, ndodiko ndoisa ii picha yechayo, but then wagara unozadzokera zvinotongo zviitike chete. So I had to add this masterpiece. This is a masterpiece of a track, I mean.

Mo Central Region Division 1. Trumpet 7 Belletti Papo. Shabani coach Andrew Chisunga sent off for an early shower. And also Aston coach Gerald Pini showed a yellow over the same offense with his boss. What actually happened? Inos Mika Joas tackled badly and fell down at the middle, and referee ignored him, causing the visa's bench to erupt, protesting the decision. And this didn't go well with the referee. Matopo nil, Shabani mine nil. Full-time results are as follows. Platinum Royals 2, Correctional Queens 0.

0: so in love, a state of total bliss. 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I'm so in love, how you like me now.
1: The late Nicholas Somera. Mudiwa Wangu right here on the Pulse of the Great Act. 21 minutes after 4 o'clock. Good afternoon. 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

grooves, chiller, trin delicious. 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Nekambo kacho kachinzi iko, it's nice to be with people. 13 minutes before 5 o'clock. Also have extended their leads now. Chelsea 4, Brighton 2. 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

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Our events have been celebrated, and our message of growth and excellence has reached many homes. So we thank you for your consistency,

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Nekamba kanon to Muskana Akanaka. 4 minutes after 5 o'clock. Drive Time Radio Musi Sunday. The Sunday Expression with myself, Johnny Cash. Afternoon DJ Johnny Cash. Motukua Zanimangoba Mani. Yeah, even though I was in the Baron Pamasunga. Parisi Pamasunga. Thank you so much for the love. As always, I'm sending the love right back. As you can do much more great music on a Sunday. Yes, music from back in the day. Vangwacha Kuraka. Yeah. Hailing all the way from Kobulawayo, school, Kapakajinzo Ongowami

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0: this is me trying to tell you that Manje Manje Panike Patriarca in like a show that's focused on gospel music. Inspiration, hey? This was what growing up in Zimbabwe was like. Taekura Chwakutimkana, Diuyu Ukutirami Sambuyoi, Afrobeat, hey? Ne Ezo Mugido. Ndo yanga iri nyaya yacho waiziva
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0: ndiyo idzi takanzi tamba kare michato imwe misha yakadwa I wanna lie hey she once dominated the world all of a sudden she went quiet she's now focusing on writing songs Kiri Hilson, Kambo Kachinzi Energy. Not Matibenga though.

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It's beautiful, and I think album Rakera Renzio Eats, Renzio Freedom, Rakabu Sam Gurra 2008 was one of those albums that had lots and lots of hits. And ironically, this song was the 9th different single in UK history to use the word beautiful as a title. Curiously, all 9 of them have arrived since 1995. 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

The album Ryan Zero Human is a song yakabu disam gorra 2008 Guyogwajonzi piano man right here on the Powers of the Great X. So Nancy, important to Zakai Mirasi Mutambe Tambua Muno Munikaedu Zimbabwe, because I better Zakai Mirasi. So, in the Central Region Soccer League, week 23 results. Good morning. FC 2, MSU 0, Chapungu 2, Gwanda Pirates 0, FC Platinum 2, Vimbe Stars Academy 0, Usetarapi Gwanda 0, Super Strikers 0, Shurugwi 2, Kweko United 2, Matobo 0, Shabani Mine 0, Tuliva Zimbe United 2, Tongogara 0. So Mangwana, West Nicholson entertain Sabi Goldman Kupelandava Stadium at 3 o'clock. Then on Wednesday, Blanket Mine and Green Tigers have a date Kusabiwa Stadium, Game of Tamana at 3 o'clock. In the Mutapa Challenge Cup, Jordan FC 1, Hard Rock 5, Capes United 2, Manica Diamonds 0, Triangle United 2, Blanket Mine 2, Blanket Mine.

0: ba super ntwa no support achitaka, but anyway, let's say it about that team the better. So that's around 1 minute, mashoma 21 minutes before I'm out of here.
1: Your family, could you please make some noise because YFM turns 11 years old. Here's to 11 years of YFM doing the most in terms of discovering stars, creating memories, and keeping the great dike locked in 24/7. Here's to bigger vibes, louder celebrations, and more exclusive moments. This is your girl Fufu wishing YFM a happy 11th birthday. Here's to the next chapter may be bigger, louder, and even better. Hashtag ya. Kanyanya. Happy birthday.

featuring Bob Marley right here on the Powers of the Great, like 5 minutes before I'm out of here. So it was nice, guys. It was just something else. Zita Rango tonight was Billy Matt Mabadi. Can I go to Johnny Cash? That's it for any that you want to call me. Hey, in it, I've been doing this, filling in for Boss Pante. That is from 2 down to 6 p.m. Doku se kamati raka mukana bogna. Don't be zodwa. 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
0: 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Uri ready, nai?
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Yeah, FM inogones. 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

0: 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you wanna see me live just stream on my TikTok account who is the monster ndo patulo batika don't forget that Are you going to watch last call and send us some country paloka? You papa and Chisanga is a hello by FM radio.
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0: 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Right.
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0: 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Agreed, Daiki. My message here, and you are not even getting one. I keep on sending, keep on texting. 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But don't forget to send, send your text as many as you can. 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

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Ako Quinton Songola, okay, there we go. At the first DJs of your FM. Quinton Songola, I think. 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On Thursday is tinenge tikanangana local music only. 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

0: Shikanze, I was and the Borosan was shown by in capital letters. Shikanze, I need an answer of a group of guns. Among the good one, you are Shumbans and Munodi and my Shumba was to Gani Motors, Gansi Shumba, and my daughter, Pamo, you chase so many in capital letters. Mama Maishumba anozona kiza. Shikanza hai DJ Ndi Joseph. Aripaya zepa kapa. Ndinoda kukwazisa mwe wangu anonzi Viola. Ndo kumbira one song from Akad now. 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Sorry shaka wama yangu. 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
0: Kara song yenyu Sister Rumbi yangeri ya nishia. Alright, and if under kubuda muno manager mainzo aga metha simuru mukuru merendi ani mukuru marina satan my battery manager. 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

0: 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A big shout out to El Tamuso as well as a big up Mdara harambe makadaro. All right, I want to tell us that you guys. 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
0: 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Oh, I'm going to have a problem. I'm going to challenge you for the artist who is going to nikana ise de message yenyu ka nokuti da kuinda ka shikanzira bangoma wizi ndiripo achama mandaka zara kuti ti ashikanzino mumtiri pano pa hello DJ amaritsa mandalisa ko CB3 ano sarirei ano sare ko pangwe ka dai amuno zwa chi DJ amaka sare za phone yegeva amuna kuya kubaza nasi andi koda ye wasadaro koda wasadaro siko. 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

Hello, greetings. Welcome to yet another edition of Earground, New Voices Amplified. But today we're not speaking to a new voice. We're speaking to a voice that has been there for years, a voice that has kept evolving. And what is quite interesting is that we're going to be speaking to two voices, but one person who is representing two personalities, two characters, two music genres, two distinct creative genres. And the first person I'm going to be speaking to is Mangwenya. And then later on, I'm going to be switching over to Diana. This is going to be fascinating. It's the first time that we've ever experienced this. I've never heard of this. I've never seen this. And this is happening in Zimbabwe. And you're going to be watching it on Earground. And we're excited because we're here at Proper Blessed Studios. Yes, I said it right, Proper Blessed Studios. This guy's been making good music. And we're excited that we managed to actually visit the hub and caught up with Mangwenya and Diana. So stay tuned for Mangwenya. And then later on, you're going to see Diana Samukange. Until next time, I'm out. Zungaira, kutekaira, shata.

Hello, Magadi. 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She lived years ago. Mangwenya is a spirit. Mangwenya is purity. Mangwenya is a voice. It's a vessel. Ndo panoshikira. Muna. It's been a journey. It's been a not very smooth transition, but I was trusting the purpose. I was trusting the process, actually, all this time, because it didn't start like this. It had more to do with spiritual growth. This is where we are today. It has changed my style of music in a greater way, because now I believe my purpose is to sing music that touches people's souls. So we are dealing with the spiritual world. It's no longer about physical only. It's about penetrating into people's spirits and healing them. And, you know, just nurturing them and just giving them hope and giving them light. I guess it's basically the spirit that is leading. We are coming from an era where there is so much stereotype about Chikaranga, about Chiwanu, about our tradition and culture as black people. Not only Zimbabweans, but black people in general. So there is that transition in Ofanaktuitika, because the spirit never dies. And it's like the spiritual realm is, you know, being activated through Vana Vechidiki, young people. So I'm here on a mission. The mission is to assure people my age, to assure people even younger than me, that Chinotanga are the roots. Chinotanga ndiko wakabva. 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So for you to know how your future is like, you need to trace and you need to know, you need to appreciate the past, which is your roots. When I talk about spirituality, I'm not basing on one religion. I'm basing on different religion. Zvino siyana nekuti iwewe spiritually unotambira zvipi. 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You are expecting music which heals people, which heals the land. 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

Hi, my name is Diana Samkange. My first year in music, I remember one day, the first time I walked into the studio actually, with TBA, the late Bloodshow Blush, and they asked me to sing a song. I almost fainted because it was my first time. I didn't know what to shame me. And then I had this song that I had written at school. I sang that song. And today,

0: Here we are. Chief Tanga Ndimwari, because he decides what happens to brands, to artists, to talents. So, ndo Chief Tanga. Chechipiri, I believe it's, you know, just being able to hang around the perfect people. Vanoramba vachingo uplifter, vanoramba vachingo kubatsira towards the growth. You know, it's been a good, if not the 15th, 16th year now. So it was never a very easy road. Tima ups and downs. You know, finances, raingo nisa, chingo bata nisa, chingo enda. As the brand grew bigger. So those misa choisosho. I also wish one day, just one day, 2BG has to come back and to give people music. Nekuti it's a brand, a very powerful brand. Unfortunately, asikwanisange tiri pamwe chete as a team because of how nyika zvayava mazuva ano. People have to go to work. We are now parents. Mamwari kunze kwenyika. But God willingly, I'm sure we're going to give you some 2BG stuff forever and ever because isita redu. So Blush, Kevin Ashley, Diana Samkangi, Rutendo Mushiraondo, the first female member of 2BG. And I have plans that she also comes back, do a song, Tichingodaro, Chingodaro, because we are one team. At Nombo Viratas Yan. Oh, well, yeah. Yeah, well. Yeah, it happened.
1: And what is the reaction when you heard that song from Wakiti?
0: I was young, so I was like, what is he trying to do? But then, yeah, I mean, Winky D is now a brand, a bigger brand, so it's kind of cool that, you know, people know that, you know? But yeah, he's one of the big artists that I respect a lot because I bet we've been in the game same time. And I'm very happy kuti he has achieved, you know, the greatest part of Jan Kwansaunga Chita in his music industry. That's how it's supposed to be. And I respect his brand very, very much. Diana.
1: Yes.
0: Modern, bubbly, having fun. I relate more to day-to-day life, you know? Maslang, roads, young people performing everywhere, you know? Kumchato, kuma party, kuma urban grooves shows, we still want to keep that urban grooves community going. It can modify, yes, to new sounds, but the community should never die. This is why Diana Samkange is still there. Nima fans ake yayo vachikura vakadaro, you know, with the younger generation. So I guess both of them have prepared something for you guys. Mangwenya, Vesina, Diana Samkange on this particular offering. So yeah, it's kind of different. It's very worldly. It's very what I was trying to do basically is to show people that you have to be versatile as a musician. This is why we don't hear Kanindo anymore. It's not like it's not a great genre, but times has changed. So Diana Samkange is moving with time. She's evolving with time. Mangwenya should also do that. Mangwenya is there to just show people that, you know what, culture is cool. Cherori younger, but culture is what? Is cool like that. Stilettos, Buterako, slaying, whatever. That's Mangwenya, younger generation connection. The future is here. The future is now. We all get second chances. And that chance is now. And I don't want to mess it up. I wish myself luck. The space has always been there. nyange ichinetsa inye stereotype vanasikana nemabend. So we are evolving from that time. People are accepting female musicians sevashandi vangofanana nemamale musicians. So I guess it's a great thing kuti zviri kuitika tikawanda muindustry. It means kunyange mashandiro edu as female musicians zvinoita nyore because the voice is now bigger. So it's a good thing. And competition is nice.
2: This is your boy DJ Miles of Proper Bliss Entertainment. It's an honor to have you right here at our studio with my sister Diana Samkange. And it's also an honor again to be part of Gungwa Ndiyelese, the upcoming project, which I also did a track in Onzi Saka. So I'm just glad to be part of this epic project. I'm also the sister Diana. Like from day one, I was one of her dad fans. And I remember that one I was like, like, that one we were the same age. But then she's my sister, like, so I'm just glad to see.